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1: 17 malt. We will only allow water, and even then, only in the varieties of distilled or creek. Also, lights out at 9 p.m. sharp. That is to ensure a proper day of broadcasting. You must have a full and complete night of sleep. I will insist on it. At 9 p.m.,
2: no,
1: I will set off
2: an
1: electromagnetic defeating device that will render any electronically modulated devices useless and inoperable. At that time, I will read you a campfire bedtime story of my choosing.
2: You're going to do it?
1: And any complaints will be met with a takedown procedure that will result in the immediate and unmerciless arrest of said broadcaster.
2: Man.
1: George, this is going to be fun. We're going to have fun out there. I insist on the fun. I will not allow, nor will I tolerate, any and all pornography of any kind.
2: Okay, that's fine.
1: George, listen to me. You've had problems in the past.
2: No, I haven't either. No, I haven't.
1: I don't even want to see a Sears catalog bra ad or advertisements for shapewear of any kind.
2: Not even that.
1: I know that will raise libidos if Sears ads are in there. And I don't want raised libidos because raised libidos, in my experience, and these compounds have resulted in sexual activity among the inmates.
2: No, it hasn't either. I've never even seen you at one of these.
1: Don't want to catch anyone sneaking in anyone else's sleeping bag because they were aroused by smuggled in shapewear.
2: Shapewear.
1: That will result in you being blown up with a confiscated thermonuclear atomic ballistic anti-aircraft gun.
2: Wow.
1: And behind that gun will be yours truly, Officer Foster, 40-year veteran of the Ticket Police Force. 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We're going to speak with respect and compassion at all times. You follow all these rules up here, George. Eyes here, eyes
2: I'm
1: here.
2: Watching.
1: 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Officer Foster,
2: that's it. All right, bye-bye. We'll see you out there. I wonder if he's talked to the hardline about some of this stuff. He is at least very serious about his job.
3: Yeah, he is. He takes it very seriously.
4: Well, the Musers will be back and broadcasting live from nature tomorrow morning from 5:30 to 9. Coming up next on the Top 10, the invasion, see if the roof being open actually does make a difference for this Rangers offense.
5: Not only did they get a win last night, they did a couple of things that we have not seen them do since last year. And I heard Dave Raymond on, the Rangers play-by-play voice, of course. He was on with the Musers this morning. And he mentioned that it was the first time that they had scored 4 runs in an inning since last August. It was the first time they had scored 7 runs or more in a game at home since last August. And the last time they did that was August 27th when they scored 20 runs in a game against the Angels. That's how long it's been since they've done what we saw last night at home. And then, of course, you got Mackenzie Gore on the mound. And I know there's been some frustration with Rangers fans about, man, we gave up 5 dudes for that guy. And last night you saw why. And you saw something you've never seen from him. He pitched 8 innings. He had never pitched 8 innings in a game in his career. That was a career high for him. And part of that is we've dealt with him all year. That dude gets himself in trouble and will throw so many pitches early in games that he just can't last very long.
6: It's almost like he's inside of his head, and once the lug nuts get a little loose, there's no coming back. Or it takes him a while to try and see if he can straighten it out. And he never really – that never really happened to him last night. He only walked 1, struck out 5, threw 95 pitches in 8 innings. And then it almost got a little away from him. Last night, because Gavin Collier came into the 9th inning and he could not find a strike zone.
5: No, sir.
6: At all. So much so that he threw 20 pitches and only 7 of them for strikes. They had to bring in Jacob Latz to get the last, the 3 outs in the inning. I know they did not want to bring him in or have him warm up because it took a bit. Once Collier was out there and he just could not find the strike zone, it was the slow walk of the catcher out to the mound to give him the Higashioka.

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27: If you're someone who isn't super active, just thinking about the amount of exercise you're supposed to get every week can feel daunting. 75 minutes of vigorous exercise, 150 minutes of moderate intensity exercise. It's a lot. But I have some good news for you in the form of a recent study out of Norway. Researchers found that for most sedentary people, getting just 5 more minutes of meaningful movement a day had a statistically significant impact on their expected lifespan. So did reducing the amount of time they sat every day by just 30 minutes. That's not to say that this bare minimum is what you should aspire to, but I think it's a good reminder that doing something is always better than doing nothing. The point is, just get started. Work just a little bit more movement into your daily routine, and don't even think of it as exercise. I'm Dr. Sanjay Gupta, helping you live a better life.

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2: 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The Ticket. We've started the, what do you call this, Deep Night?
3: Deep Night Ticket. 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
2: Deep Night Ticket here at the Musers Ticket Compound, brought to you by Hagwood. Oh, I don't have my glasses
3: Group.
2: On. Group Property Tax, Consultants. There you go. Nailed it. We're just only like 7 minutes away from Bang Her and Bang Her.
4: No, nothing but bangers.
2: Nothing but Bang Hers.
4: Bangers.
2: Oh.
4: We're putting an H in there.
3: They are.
4: Weirdo.
3: Donnie and Jubb are keeping their playlists from each other.
2: So yeah, they're going to surprise each other.
5: It's a battle.
3: It's a battle?
5: Yeah.
2: It's a battle.
4: Okay,
2: it's
4: a battle. Okay.
2: They're kicking us off the air, David.
5: No. You guys can
2: no, no,
5: enjoy you if
2: you
5: want
2: have
5: to.
2: Kicked me and Corby and David off
4: well,
2: the air.
4: You guys have gone
2: and,
4: from and
2: I
4: 20
2: feel
4: to number
2: very
4: one in races. You're about done with the ranking
2: what?
4: Of the races. So
2: nobody was ranking the races. All races are number one in God's eyes.
5: Oh, my God.
4: That's what I tried to tell you.
5: What a cop-out that is.
3: How many rounds are you going to go? Are you declaring a victor every
4: I got
3: round?
4: Nine.
5: Okay.
2: Wait, y'all have made a bracket for the races?
5: Yes. Yeah.
4: No, the bangers.
5: Guess who's the number one seed?
2: Who is the number one seed?
5: You have to wait and find out.
4: China. Find out.
2: All right.
3: Historically, it's whites.
2: Okay, Dave sharing his opinion there.
4: I don't know about that, Dave.
5: Man, we have to talk to the committee about that one.
2: All right, here comes Corby. What kind of drink you got there, Corby?
6: It is a beer courtesy of Matthias Beers.
2: Okay. I forgot to order some soda water.
4: There's some in that cooler.
6: Yeah, we got soda.
3: Yeah, I bet they
2: Do
3: have
2: we?
3: Some around here.
2: Just some regular sure.
3: I'll find some for you.
6: Like Topo?
2: Well, I don't need Topo necessarily.
6: Well, we have Topo.
4: Isn't that cooler over there full of sodas?
2: Yes. But soda water.
3: Yeah, no, he wants like club
4: just soda water.
2: Club soda.
4: Oh, club soda. Okay.
6: Like Topo.
2: Yeah.
5: Soda water is not club soda. Soda water
2: yeah,
5: is
2: you're
5: Coke
2: right.
5: and Great Crush and
2: well, I don't know
5: Big
2: about
5: Red.
2: That.
5: Yes, it is.
4: Facts.
2: No, that's sodas.
5: No, Big soda
4: Red
5: water.
4: Is so magical.
2: What is?
4: Big Red.
2: See, I agree, and then everyone I talk to says that, oh, I don't like Big Red. I'm like,
3: what
2: Big
3: is
2: Red was like the most
3: like?
2: Magical thing in the world when I was
5: a kid.
2: That was
5: great.
6: Yeah. I haven't had it probably since
3: I was
6: 10.
3: What is it supposed to taste like?
6: It's like a
2: like candy. It is just pure candy.
3: Like bubblegum?
5: Tastes like heaven.
2: Red.
4: Yeah, kind of bubblegumish, I guess. Yeah.
6: Did it have a lot
2: but
6: of
2: they
6: caffeine
2: need to,
6: in it?
2: They need to make it with
4: red dye?
2: Without the red dye. That's the thing. I want clear,
5: well, then
2: what, Big Red.
5: What do you call this? It?
2: Because
5: Big Red.
2: I always screw up because before every colonoscopy, I drink a lot of Big Red. And
3: then
2: for some reason,
3: like
2: they tell me that that's
3: bleeding.
2: Wrong.
5: Your insides are just glowing.
2: Yeah.
5: Looks like the video game Tron.
6: You look like you've got like 40. I'll have another colonoscopy, please.
2: I do. I get a weekly colonoscopy because I like to
5: it's
2: stay ahead of things.
5: It's a fantastic nap.
6: Yeah. Smart.
5: It is.
2: It's weird.
6: Dude.
3: Do you demand?
6: You know why Michael Jackson got into propofol.
2: Count backwards
3: from
2: 10. Do you
3: demand? No,
5: I saw
3: Propofol.
5: Michael. We need
2: What's
5: to
2: that?
5: Talk about that.
6: Ooh, I'm in.
5: Yeah.
6: I'm in.
3: Do you like to do your colonoscopy dry?
4: Michael Jackson may be on the banger list.
2: Did Michael Jackson
6: I mean, even
2: do it dry?
6: Older, his nephew. Unreal.
5: But his nephew looked way
2: so
5: too
2: how,
5: much like
2: how,
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2: Like reason they tell me that that's
5: bleeding.
2: Wrong.
5: Your insides are just glowing.
2: Yeah.
5: Looks like the video game Tron.
6: You look like you've got like 40. I'll have another colonoscopy, please.
2: I do. I get a weekly colonoscopy because I like to
5: it's
2: stay ahead of
5: It's a fantastic nap.
2: Yeah.
6: Smart.
5: It is.
2: It's weird.
6: Dude.
3: Do you demand?
6: You know why Michael
2: count
6: Jackson got into
2: from,
6: propofol.
2: Count
3: do you,
2: backwards
3: do you
2: from 10.
3: No
5: oh,
3: propofol?
5: I saw Michael. We need
2: What's
5: to
2: that?
5: Talk about that.
6: Ooh, I'm in.
5: Yeah.
6: I'm in.
3: Do you like to do your
6: Dude,
3: colonoscopy
6: the,
3: dry?
4: Michael Jackson may be on the banger
2: Dude.
4: List.
2: Did Michael Jackson
6: I mean, even
2: do it dry?
6: Older, his nephew. Unreal.
5: But his nephew looked way
2: so
5: too
2: how,
5: much like
2: So how
5: Jermaine.
2: Has Michael Jackson not been fully canceled?
5: Well, he's dead.
6: Yeah, that helped out a lot.
2: Yeah, but I hear him play all the time now.
3: Because his fans
5: are in complete denial. That's
8: why. How do you cancel a death?
2: How does the movie handle the stuff?
5: It's going to be another part, but I doubt that they'll handle it there.
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5: It is.
2: It's weird.
6: Dude,
3: do you demand?
6: You know why Michael Jackson got into propofol.
2: Do you demand?
5: Oh, I saw Michael. We need to talk about that.
6: Ooh, I'm in. Yeah. I'm in.
3: Do you like to do your colonoscopy dry?
4: Michael Jackson may be on the banger list.
2: Did Michael Jackson do it dry?
6: I mean, even older, his nephew. Unreal.
5: But his nephew looked way too
2: much
5: like Jermaine.
2: So how has Michael Jackson not been fully canceled?
5: Well, he's dead.
6: Yeah, that helped out a lot.
2: Yeah, but I hear him play all the time now.
3: Because his fans are in complete denial.
5: Because the movie came out. That's why.
8: How do you cancel a death?
2: How does the movie handle the stuff?
5: It's going to be another part, but I doubt that they'll handle it there. They're not going to mention it in the second part either.
2: That's unbelievable to me.
5: Why is it unbelievable?
2: I don't know. I mean, okay.
5: In celebration of
2: if they did a Harvey Weinstein two-parter.
3: It's produced by his estate.
2: And they didn't cover the whole
5: thing. Well, if the Harvey Weinstein family puts it out, I doubt if they're going to cover all
6: What if they made a Jeffrey Epstein movie and it was about his finance
2: wife? Just about how good he was at making interest on certificates of deposit.
5: Would you go watch it? Did he have the impact on
9: did you like it?
5: Fans like yes. Michael did?
6: No.
9: Michael Jackson.
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5: That's
8: how
5: why.
8: How do you cancel a death?
2: How does the movie handle the stuff?
5: It's going to be another part, but I doubt that they'll handle
6: it
5: there.
6: They're
5: not going to mention it in the second part either.
2: That's unbelievable to me.
5: Why is it unbelievable? It's just,
2: I don't know. I mean, okay.
5: In celebration of
2: If they did a Harvey Weinstein two-parter.
3: It's produced by his estate.
2: And they didn't cover the whole
5: Well, if the Harvey Weinstein family puts it out, I doubt if they're going to cover all
6: What if they made a Jeffrey Epstein movie and it was about his finance
2: wife? Yeah, just about how good he was at making interest on certificates of deposit.
5: Would you go watch it? Did he have the impact on
9: Did you like it?
5: Fans like yes. Michael did?
6: No.
9: Michael Jackson was overrated.
5: Please.
6: Man. He wasn't overrated.
4: Thriller was.
2: Thriller was overrated.
5: No, it's not. That's
2: Thriller
5: ridiculous.
2: Was
8: Stop
2: overrated.
8: Talking.
2: Yeah.
8: That makes zero
6: Just
8: sense.
6: Billie Jean.
2: Billie Jean's a great song. I'll give you Billie Jean.
5: Well, then that made the album.
2: But the song Thriller itself
5: That's
2: is horrible.
5: That's fine. But if you want to talk about
6: Good
5: the
6: video,
5: album in
6: though.
5: General.
6: You were freaked out by the video.
5: When
6: I know you
5: were. If you made one, if you had one good song, the album would sell millions and millions of copies. That's all you need back in those days. So if Billie Jean beat it, that's a good song too.
6: Oh, the you
5: album
6: said
5: is not overrated.
2: Beat it.
8: The whole
2: you know what?
8: Is
2: Beat
8: fantastic.
2: It to me always sounded a lot like Weird Al Yankovic song.
5: Okay. You know what?
8: What was the name of the
4: Eat It
8: that
4: came
8: Eat
4: out
8: it.
4: First?
2: Yeah. Did you notice that?
4: Have a banana. Have a whole bunch. It doesn't matter what you had for lunch.
8: Are you
4: just
8: guys
4: going to
8: play
4: it.
8: Some bangers?
3: Yeah. No. Yeah. They're coming up next.
6: Is that in it?
3: Did
5: no,
3: you already?
4: Maybe.
3: So I guess
2: just Eat It by Weird Al.
8: Have you defined
2: bangers?
8: What a banger is? Like, what does that mean?
2: It's like a town.

0: understand this?
1: No.
2: Is this a Christian song or what is it? What,
1: no. You would not understand this song.
2: You think you could roll this on at home and just like try to set the mood?
3: Like, hey, honey, you know,
2: Franklin song.
4: And just tell her to pop that thing. Yeah. Hey, honey, pop
2: make
4: that thing.
2: Clap, make it clap.
1: I told Donovan I would try that at home and I'd record it. Just coming home from work saying, hey, you mind popping that thing?
4: But then you kind of write the words of the chorus down and just kind of say it. Yeah, why you sit in my lap? Pop that thing, make it clap.
1: You got the world in your hand. Okay. So that's a banger. We all agree?
5: Yeah.
6: Yes.
1: Yeah, is that thing?
6: Okay. I would say no, but that's fine.
1: Oh, man. Come on. Okay.
3: Summer Bash.
5: That's a fun song.
4: There's no synth.
5: Whether it's up your alley or not, that's a fun song.
6: I know, but it doesn't make me happy or anything.
2: Is that fun?
6: I mean.
1: Is that fun?
3: But what if she made it clap?
6: I don't know what that means.
1: Oh, gosh.
3: It's like that, but.
1: Yeah, but not her hands.
3: With her,
5: no,
3: yeah. Sure, you can make a lot of things clap.
1: Yeah,
5: God, my kid loves DaBaby.
1: Really?
3: Oh
5: my God!
4: Yeah, I like his flow, man. I'm not familiar with a lot of his tunes, but I do like. I like his swag.
1: So I'm surprised that I broke that news to you.
4: Yeah,
1: that
4: was the first time I heard that song. I am. If I'm listening to music, man, I'm listening to things on my playlist. It's kind of hard for me to get new music across from me. So a lot of what.
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4: I like his swag.
1: So I'm surprised that I broke that news to you.
4: Yeah,
1: that
4: was the first time I heard that song. I am. If I'm listening to music, man, I'm listening to things on my playlist. It's kind of hard for me to get new music across from me. So a lot of what I will say is a banger is stuff that I already know. But this one actually is a newer song that just came out that is, I think, an absolute banger. And this is T.I., and a song that we always talk about, Rubber Band Man, I thought about putting on there because that's absolutely a banger. Yeah. But this is his new one, Let 'Em Know, dude, and this is an absolute fire song.

0: Texas
1: tribute to Bing Crenshaw. That was nice.
2: Oh, yeah, that is nice.
3: I don't know if that's the case, but...
4: This is new?
5: Yeah.
4: It sounds just like classic T.I.
3: It does.
4: Like,
3: yeah.
4: Same thing.
3: Yeah, he came out pretty hard. I can't remember the last time he put anything out. It may have been recently. I don't know.
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0: something Stapleton. Else popping. I was a little nervous.
1: Oh, Lordy.
2: Stapleton transcends. He's unbelievable. He is incredible.
1: The drum sound, the bass sound are good. There's something positive. So.
2: Okay, well, we're about to kick Gordon off the air. You cannot say this song doesn't bang, especially that verse with Stapleton. It doesn't matter if he's doing the national anthem or this song.
1: I think the production on the bass and the drums, they got a good sound.
2: Okay, well, it has that.
3: It's so, like, is it like you want,
1: it's not very dynamic.
3: I guess you want to dance good. To it? You want to, like, what am I missing?
1: Yeah.
2: Musical taste?
4: Okay. Oh, yeah!
2: I don't know. I'm just guessing. If you don't think any of these songs bang, then, yeah, it's not your thing, I guess.
3: Like, are you like... Like, I mean, what am I...
2: I don't know. It's got a beat. It's got...
3: But what's your reaction? Like, when you feel this and you're like, oh, this is a banger, are you...
2: Yeah, I think... Great. Yes! I think Donnie's
5: you're
2: definition is
5: car,
2: you roll down the windows, you turn it up,
1: and
2: turn
1: it up.
2: Yeah.
5: You're like on a jog, and you're like... Yeah.
6: Why do you move your arms like that when you
5: go? Yeah, do it.
4: If you put it on and you're working out, it makes you put a little extra weight on the plate.
2: Yeah, that too.
4: Five
2: more reps.
4: Dig deeper on the squat. Yeah. All right, let's take a break. Let's explain what a banger is to Matt finally, so we can stop asking the same damn question every time we
2: play off the show.
3: No, I'm trying to get what you guys are getting out of these songs.
2: Okay.
4: We'll come back with nothing but bangers next.
3: Hey, at least I'm trying.
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1: Yeah, let's get it.
2: There you go,
3: Jim.
4: Love it. Junior's banger. It's 9:19. It's the Deep Night Ticket. 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It's the majority of us here. It's Mino and Sean and Moose and me and Corby and McLaren and Gordon and Davey and Junior.
5: Yeah, I thought of another one as we're trying to define a banger. Tell me if you guys think this is one. Oh, Tannenbaum? Okay.
6: Oh, Tannenbaum.
7: He barely got it out.
5: Okay. Yeah, maybe.
8: That was I almost started laughing before you said
9: it.
8: It
9: was like a 16th century banger.
6: I mean,
5: am I wrong?
6: It's fired up.
5: Back in the day, yeah, probably.
6: I think Greensleeves is a banger. If you want to go really old school, awesome tune and melody. And what, counter
8: what
6: melody.
8: What is green?
7: But it's always sang in a very high register.
2: It is.
5: Oh. So it's like an alarm clock going off.
7: So decourteously.
6: So do you think they don't even know who wrote that?
2: Are banger songs that
10: I don't know how to spell it?
8: Is that like a Christmas song or something?
7: They play it at Christmas.
6: They redid it.
2: There's something to it.
6: But it's
2: I thought that was
6: the lore is like. That's Scott Joplin, the entertainer. That's great. Ragtime. Ragtime is banger.
2: Wait.
6: You're saying Scott Joplin did not write bangers? That is the
2: entertainer?
6: King of bangers. Yes.
2: Yeah, no, I don't consider that.
5: I consider that a banger.
2: I mean, it was a banger when I was
8: people
2: 80 and I heard
8: lose
2: the ice
8: their mind.
6: Scott Joplin was awesome.
2: So as a banger, do you think, say you're running a 400? And you got 100 meters to go, and that song comes on and pushes you over the line.
5: Yep.
2: So those songs that push you over the line.
5: Yeah,
8: sure.
2: All right, then they're not bangers to me, 100%.
5: Okay, that's good.
2: Okay, I'm just trying to make sure because we're just
8: but
2: obviously
8: we need
5: like
8: to
5: we
8: hear,
5: said at the very beginning.
8: We need to hear a banger from you.
2: No, you don't.
8: Yes, we do.
2: But you keep saying ours, they aren't, so what's considered one?
6: Well,
2: because I already know.
6: Your final 100 meters.
2: 3, 6, 8.
5: Just
2: one person
5: Jay.
2: Will say, this is a banger. 8 will sing.
6: Turn it up.
5: That's not true.
2: Yeah.
8: No, this isn't a banger.
5: 79, that was a banger.
8: But you know what is?
6: Great.
8: You know what is? The Peanuts theme.
6: Penis?
2: No. That is not Peanuts theme.
6: What's the penis theme?
2: I know.
8: That's a. I know it's not. I'm saying that's a banger. The Peanuts theme is.
6: Okay. Yeah.
2: I can get with that.
8: That is badass.
2: Yeah, no, I'm with that.
6: You got to get to the part where it goes into the part we all know.
2: All right, if you think that's a banger, all right.
6: Yeah. It's also Redhead. You know where he was from? Linden. Well, either Texarcana or Linden. They don't really know.
2: The guy who played the Peanuts song?
6: No, Scott Joplin, the king of ragtime.
2: Oh.
7: It's ragtime, any old time, riggedy ragtime.
8: By the way, did you see
7: that
8: Art Girl has the number one album on four different Billboard charts?
2: That was underrated.
8: No, not Ella Langley. Jeez. I don't even want to mention her name because they're going to talk about manure and things.
5: Casey Musgraves?
8: Yes. You know
5: no surprise.
8: About.
7: She's
5: an incredible writer.
2: My
7: and
2: God,
7: 11th.
2: Casey Musgraves. You know, she just got divorced.
11: Casey Musgraves is always on ragtime.
5: A few years ago, but yeah.
2: Okay.
5: Yeah.
2: I had a dream that
7: That's why she's been in a dry spell.
2: Remember, I told you about that. I told you that dream I had where I met Casey Musgraves, and we went to her, and she was like, gave me a kiss on my cheek.
11: No,
2: and then,
11: she did not.
2: No, in my dream.
8: In his

0: something.
1: And if you're Brahms, you should use this in a commercial.
2: Yeah.
0: No doubt.
2: You know,
1: this guy's from Dallas?
2: Yeah.
3: A cream interior is really

0: All right, it's 9:31. 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We'll come back. We'll continue banging next here on The Ticket.
1: I'm going to shock.
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0: you and your spouse can level that playing field, it's going to make both of you and your kids happier. Psychologist Yelena Kecmanovic says this might be how you get there. As hard as it might be at first, try to think of your partner like a teammate, not an adversary. Learn how to do some of the chores your partner does to get a better understanding of how much effort something takes. And finally, take the time to acknowledge what the other person is doing. And every now and then, even express your appreciation. That'll go a long way. I'm Dr. Sanjay Gupta, helping you live a better life.
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2: Okay, it's nothing but bangers here from the Musers Campound. 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It's Giorgio and Donovan, and we're joined by Sean and Mino Mino and Corby and Matt and Gordon and Craig. And we're playing nothing but bangers here for till the end of this hour anyway. We may go into the 10 o'clock hour.
3: Can I promote something that after this show is over, I'll be hosting Nothing But Hangers?
2: Oh, yeah. God. Don't forget, Nothing Where But we, Hangers yes. coming up on the ticket.
3: Talk about all things hangers.
2: We didn't really think that was much of a topic, and then we started thinking about it. It's like, no, we got a lot of hot takes on hangers. So, yeah, stay tuned for that. Okay. I said I was going to shock you. This song I still think is great. I think it's about 10, 12 years old. My late brother and I used to actually enjoy this song together. He thought it was hilarious because this gentleman would not only run off on his drug dealer once, but he would run off on his drug dealer twice.
4: Okay.
2: It's Plies with Ritz Carlton.
4: All right.
2: On the Ticket.
5: I don't know what I want to call it. 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
2: Got those fountains at the Ritz Carlton.

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7: Across the country right now, at this very moment, there are probably arguments taking place about who's doing more of the housework, the homework, the shuttling of kids from this activity to that. It's true. By and large, women do more of this than men. But doesn't have to be that way. And if you and your spouse can level that playing field, it's going to make both of you and your kids happier. Psychologist Yelena Kecmanovic says this might be how you get there. As hard as it

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1: Have more me at that midnight show, bro. Let me tell you something. At the midnight show, I was alone. There wasn't even a brother or sister working in that place.
2: You're just looking around like, please.
1: All by myself.
2: At least is there a security guard or anything?
1: And there was one dude that walked by that had a tan, and I thought, okay, is that a brother? Because it was a little dark in there. And then I had to step outside because I had sensory overload. Like, I couldn't take it. I got to step outside for a second, kind of get my bearings about me before I go back in. And I saw the dude outside, like, damn it. He is not playing for my squad.
2: No, I'm he just alone. fell asleep at the beach.
1: Yep, fell asleep. That's exactly what happened. So I still feel that I stuck out a little more at the midnight show in Pittsburgh than Madwood at a Duro show. But it'll be close.
2: What rapper do you think would be the best to make him stick out like a sore thumb?
1: That's a good one.
2: Because there's a lot of rappers now where I think if you go to them, especially the big artists.
1: I know. It's definitely a mixed crowd. Oh, yeah.
2: Yeah, or it's pretty white. Like, if you go to, like, a Drake concert, I mean,
1: yes.
2: That's a...
1: Like, Lil Wayne. Lil Wayne is definitely mixed.
2: Yes.
1: Heck, Ice Cube is a mixed crowd now.
3: Juice was like that.
2: For sure. What, where it's mixed or...
3: Yeah, definitely. At least towards the end.
2: I think we're trying to find him a concert, though, where he is...
1: He's trying to find
2: the one white guy.
1: Right.
3: Man, Playboi Carti.
2: That would really make him stick out. Yeah, because you wouldn't even be able to prepare him on the music. You wouldn't know what to tell him to look for.
1: Yeah, no, I don't know anything about Playboi Carti. So
2: we did that to Travis one time because Travis produced Wit right before he joined you guys in a full-time capacity, and he lost a bet. And the bet was the loser had to go to any concert that the winners chose. And so we found this, like, DJ from Africa. Her name was Uncle Waffles. And we saw we started looking up, like, her concerts. And she's a DJ. And the whole time, like, she's shaking ass. And everybody there is shaking ass.
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1: Life's a little more than drinking, smoking, and effing.
2: Is it? Boy, that's a t-shirt that we have to wear around and sell.
3: It's a little bit
2: life
3: more.
2: Is more.
1: I mean, there's a few more things out there than that.
2: Well, I'll tell you what, though. Before, when we would hang out, man, the dude would never eat anything. Like, we would force him, hey, dude, eat something, because he would drink and smoke. And now, the times I've hung out with him with the new heart, dude ate a full steak, baked potato, and I've never seen that before.
3: Yeah.
2: So I'm thinking,
3: has he put on weight?
2: I think a little bit. He looks healthier. Yeah.
1: Yeah. I think he looks good.
2: It's a trip to see that, because he'd take a bite of something and then order another drink, and it's going and we're going and we're going and we're just going. But man, I've seen him eat more in the last 2 weeks than the 10 years that I've known him. So it's fun to have him there. Yeah, we got time. I don't care. Let's go to the...
3: We do have the PGA thing.
2: Yeah, I don't care. We have the story of the compound that I had no clue about. That's from Old Davey. And I don't know how this came about. I don't know how it... We were talking college stuff, I guess.
3: You were talking about how you got kicked out of a class.
2: Yeah. Oh, that was it. Okay. Yeah, yeah. And then Davey just discussed about the time he almost got kicked out. And, man, we lost it.
4: I almost got kicked out of a class. It was a radio TV film class. It was like the history of film. And one of my roommates and I took this class together. And we used to draw things on our notepads to try and make each other laugh. And I drew a picture of Ernie filleting Bert from Sesame Street. And it was in the middle of the lecture, and he laughed out loud. And the professor stopped and was trying to figure out who it was, and he couldn't pinpoint the two of us, but he was about to kick us out of the class.
5: Well, he's trying to break down the historical significance of Schindler's List. Bert and Ernie 6-9-ing.
4: Yeah. No, it was
1: it's tasteful.
4: Bert was laying back on the couch.
2: Bert was enjoying.
4: Oh no, Ernie was laying back on the couch, and Bert, his cone head was down between his legs.
5: The hair sticking out.
4: Yeah.
2: Why did you pick that combo?
4: Don't know. Why do I do anything?
2: This is so stupid.
4: It was a great drawing.
5: Yeah, the point was to make the other guy laugh. I think you succeeded.
4: Yeah, I'm just saying it was well executed. No, I don't think
2: draw
4: I can
2: that
4: recreate
2: again.
4: It. I don't think I can recreate it, but I do remember one detail. I do remember that Ernie had his head cocked back in pleasure.
3: Jeez.
1: Oh, man. That's so great.
2: Boy, that stopped us down. I don't know how long, but we could not gather ourselves.
3: I was hoping it would take that longer, because y'all laid out laughing for like 45 seconds after that. No one said anything.
4: When it was just you and me and Monty, we got the giggles like... 5 or 6 times, just on the stupidest things.
2: Man, but that one, I think that one took the cake. I just imagine the drawing, because you put your head back also.
4: Yeah, I was acting it out.
2: Example, and then all of a sudden you said he had his hands like up his shirt.
4: Yeah, he was pulling his striped shirt up over his belly.
2: Striped shirt. Oh, man. All right. That is deep night fun that we had last night. Let's talk dreams next, because someone here at the Deep Night had a dream that he wanted to tell us about. We'll listen to that next here on the Ticket.
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1: Over the top, but the whale was still there behind the ad. But now they are totally painting over it, much to Robert Weiland's surprise. He said no one told him that this was going to happen. And it's going to be a FIFA World Cup mural. Oh,
2: why can't they just put up a temporary FIFA World Cup poster over it?
1: I don't know why. So it's 164 feet long and 82 feet high. So a pretty giant whale. But yeah, it'll be a FIFA World Cup mural. And I guess it'll be painted by a local artist. But I don't know if it's going to stay there long after the World Cup is gone, or they're going to try and put like a cow up there.
3: Let me ask you two guys
4: this. Like Tony Miola. Maybe a
1: dinosaur.
3: You two morning users. Are you guys planning on going to any World Cup event, games, matches?
2: Maybe. Maybe there are only a couple that I could go to before I go out of town for vacation.
3: Okay. For the sabbatical?
2: Yeah.
5: We're on vacation then, so I don't know. And then I found out that they were playing soccer, so no.
3: Oh, boy.
5: I'm just kidding, Bob. It's going to be great. Hey, we went 94.
3: Yeah, it was fun.
2: Yeah, that is the other thing. I don't need to check this off the list because I've been to a World Cup match.
3: I know, me too. Did you guys go to multiple games?
2: Just the one.
5: We just went the one. Spain and South Korea.
3: Yeah.
2: We sat in the South Korea section, rooted for them, wore caps.
4: How'd that go?
5: Got a tie.
2: Yep. 2-2?
5: I think so. Came back, tied them.
3: How about that?
2: Cotton
5: Bowl. Take that, Spain.
2: It was fun.
3: I attended three, and I remember it like it was yesterday. And I still, because of that, I'm like, do I really want to spend the $1,500 it's going to take for me to get into that building?
2: Yes, that's the other thing.
3: My kids don't really care. So I know. I hate it worse than any place in the world.
2: Right.
4: It sucks. It's possible I'm overinvested.
2: Aren't the tickets?
5: How many tickets does Bob have?
4: I have too many. I'm trying to offload.
5: All right, sounds like we can go to Bob to get some tickets.
4: The economy is not treating the World Cup market like perhaps it was once anticipated, but everything's fine.
2: Isn't face value in the $500 range?
4: 5, 6, and 7 were the three matches.
2: Wow.
4: Yeah.
3: Are you trying to sell some?
4: Oh, for sure. The master plan was buy three matches and then resell one or two of them to go to the third one for free. But the resale market is not quite...
3: It's not as robust?
4: No, but, you know, it's early.
5: Other people found out they're playing soccer. So
4: and people are
3: wait a minute, soccer?
4: People are dying to travel to America right now. We're pretty excited about that.
3: Oh, man. Oh, boy. All right, let's come back and let's do Sturm Center next.
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0: When it comes to energy,